0: Thank you.
1: Ah, yes, yes, yes. That was just a little bit of Bob Dylan to start out our night here on The Torch and Twang at Impact 89 FM. I am DJ Sparrow, and this is No One, because DJ DC is not here yet. Yes, sadly, he has other things going on currently right now. But hey, it's all okay. It's just as it goes. It's just as it goes. He'll be in about an hour, and we'll be having so much fun. What you just heard was a little bit of a live performance with Mr. Tambourine Man out from Bob Dylan, of course. That is his live version from the Rolling Thunder Review Tour from 75. Always a great album to put on when you're just, you know, getting ready for the night, I say. Otherwise, I think we have some fun music coming in after this. This is The Best of All Possible Worlds with Kris Kristofferson, then Homeward Bound by Simon and Garfunkel, and then I'm playing a little something because I'm alone here, and I'm doing some Grateful Dead with Throwing Stones, so I'm pretty excited. I want to say a quick shout-out to the DJ who was just before me, DJ Blue Jay. Hey, little fun connection with the birds. She did absolutely wonderfully on her first show. I heard just a little bit of it as I was coming in, and I am excited to hear more from her. So, yeah. But otherwise, I think we should just get the music going. I don't have much to yap about yet. So, this is, again, The Best of All Possible Worlds by the one, the only, the legendary Kris Kristofferson. Come along, cowpoke, and, well, listen in.

That was just a little bit of Grateful Dead to start out the night. Hype up the energy, you could say. It'll be a good one. That song was not Ashes, Ashes All Fall Down. That was Throwing Stones off of their album Without a Net from the 80s, I do believe. Same one with Touch of Grey, if I'm correct. Or, no, that's In the Dark that I'm thinking of. My bad. Either way, both good albums by them, and I am currently in a Grateful Dead mood today. I'm not playing anymore, so don't worry. Everyone who hates the Grateful Dead out there, and I know there are very, very many, do not be afraid. I'm just thinking about it because I am trying to fight the urge in my soul to make a maybe expensive purchase of the entire discography of the Grateful Dead. I'm really fighting. I have a deal on it, and I'm like, oh, this will be nice. This will be really fun to get, and so that I can finally have like the whole, all their albums, all their like, while they were alive, live albums and stuff, or while Jerry was alive, live albums and all that stuff. But I'm fighting in my head if I should or should not do it. But I might. I might honestly fall victim to the to that. But hey, I'll tell you next week if I did. Either way, I'm yapping about my own favorite things with CD interests. It's actually, okay, let me talk a little bit more, because I have y'all here. The reason I'm looking for them is because, you know, you can't really get some of the albums in individual formats. They're only like that in this box set, and then it's like a box set, but they're all just like the regular CD packaging. And so for me, I'm like, I really want these. It'll look really good for my shelf and all fit together. It won't be, you know, from this era of reissues and this. Either way, I could talk for hours about CD packaging. But next up is not a CD. We're going to be starting off with some Dave Van Ronk and a wonderful, wonderful song by him called Dink Song. And then we're going to be playing some Elizabeth Cotton, some Carter Family, some Leuven Brothers, and some Woody Guthrie. All of these, as you can tell, are a little bit slower and a little bit older than what we were playing. But hey, that's the eclectic nature of the Torch and Twang. I'm certainly excited to listen to these. So I've been yapping too long. Why don't we just go along and listen in, cowpoke?

That was just the Midnight Special from the Leuven Brothers, a band that you hear and you then look in their history and say, they did what? Huh? What? Those guys? Definitely a fun Wikipedia deep dive if you look into them. Highly recommend from my perspective, especially if you like that kind of wild music history sort of vibe. Otherwise, I enjoy some Leuven Brothers, but I think the older tunes are, you know, they can be a lot. So I'm going to move on to a little something that will move it up back to maybe not modern day, but about like the 70s we'll be getting to. We are going to be starting off with some Doc Watson. That is some Doc Watson that I love with his song Streamline Cannonball. After that, some Ramblin' Jack Elliott. Then some Townes Van Zandt, some Tom T. Hall, some John Prine, and some Loudon Wainwright. A little bit of a longer drop with this one, but I feel it would be a nice one, especially since it's only me right now. You guys don't have any funny jokes to hear between me and DJ DC. Otherwise, this will be some Doc Watson. So, come along, cowpoke, and what is that thing I usually say? Huh? Listen in.

That was just the swimming song by Loudon Wainwright III here on Impact 89 FM. This is The Torch and Twang, and I am DJ Sparrow, still without my compatriot DJ DC, but he should be here soon. If he's not getting any tasty twist or something that we're assuming that he's getting, taking forever, I swear. But either way, this next one is starting off with a little bit of Sierra Farrell with West Virginia Waltz. After that, some Harvest Moon by the Brothers Comatose featuring AJ Lee. Then some Joni Mitchell with Free Man in Paris. And finishing it off with Joan Baez with her song Diamonds and Rust. If you can guess the theme of this drop, it is going to be female folk artist, folk and country artist. So I think this will be a nice little fun one here for us. So no more can I say, cowpoke. Why don't we just go along and listen in to some Sierra Farrell.

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All right, that was a little bit of Joan Baez with Diamonds and Rust here on the Torch and Twang. But we are moving on to some more modern artists with this one, though. I think we're keeping it in the wheelhouse of female artists and keeping maybe more in the indie folk vibe with this one. I don't have it fully planned out. My bad. I just kind of reconsidered last second on what I wanted to do. But we are starting off with some Wendy Eisenberg with Meaning Business. This is a newer artist and a request from one of our listeners. And you can always call or request, call or text our request line at 517-884-8989. That is 517-884-8989. But this is the request we have in. And after that, we're going to be playing some Big Thief. And then some stuff I'll be figuring out right now. Otherwise, come along, cowpoke, and listen in.

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1: A little bit of out there Wednesday, but I enjoy some out there fuzzy Wednesdays, you know?
0: I don't know how Torch and Twang that was.
1: I think it worked.
0: I disagree.
1: Well.
0: Hi, everyone. I'm DJ DC.
1: Yeah, he's the guy who disagrees.
0: I'm the guy that likes country music.
1: I've been playing a lot of country music. Don't worry. I get one little fun Wednesday.
0: You get one little fun. We like playing fun stuff.
1: I try.
0: Yes.
1: But up next is going to be more in vibe with what we usually play. Stuff like, what is that you're queuing up for us?
0: A little bit of Steel Saddle. Ooh. With Angelina. Then some CCR, some of the band, and some Dave Van Rock. A lot of Canadians.
1: Well, okay, can't say that about Steel Saddle because that's Quebecois. I don't think
0: Oh, yeah,
1: they
0: don't think that they're Canadian, you're right.
1: They're like, we're Quebecois, we speak French.
0: Everyone, sorry I am late. I had a work meeting that was supposed to be an hour, ended up being an hour and a half, and then I had to take everyone to get ice cream. So I had a very hard, long day.
1: He had to.
0: I did. It's okay. That's just what it's like sometimes.
1: We forgive you, maybe.
0: Yeah. Well, hey, hopefully this next drop will let you forgive me. Got some Steel Saddle, band, Dave and Ron, CCR, and some more fun stuff up after that. For now, here's Angelina. Why don't you come along and what's that thing you always say, DJ Sparrow?
2: Listen in.
0: All right.

0: That's a little bit of Van Ronk for the crowd out there.
1: Big Van Ronk heads out there.
0: All the Ronkians.
1: All the Ronk heads went Ronk wild out there.
0: Oh. I didn't like the way you said that. What? Up next, we're going to be listening to...
1: He just hates anything I say.
0: That's not true. I love everything about you.
1: Thanks, friend.
0: You're my favorite co-host.
1: I hope I'm your favorite one, unless you're cheating on me.
0: Well, I mean, Bob Dylan.
1: Well, Bob Dylan. He's going out. Stop him.
0: Quickly, while the moon's behind the clouds. I'm actually going to be listening to a little bit of Merle Haggard.
1: Yes, yes, yes. With the red bandana off of Servin' 190 Proof. After that, some Lucille by Waylon Jennings. Then some Willie Nelson, I believe, with some live...
0: Whiskey River?
1: Live Whiskey River.
0: Ah.
1: After that, some Johnny Cash and... some Gene Autry.
0: I got spurs that jingle, jangle, jingle.
1: Not that version that you know. More old-timey Western, but still very, very fun.
0: Yeah.
1: This would be a good little one. Good.
0: We're going to get the energy up after that six-minute-long House of the Rising Sun.
1: Oh, you know what I say.
0: Yeah. Anyway, I got DJ Sparrow just kicked me, by the way, for everyone out there. Anyway, here's Red Bandana.
1: So, why don't we just go along and...
0: Listen, Anne.

0: That was just a little song called Whiskey River.
1: By, who was that guy? Who was that guy that was playing it? And that was, I think it was a guy named Nelson.
0: Okay.
1: Ha.
0: What, was there a bit I was supposed to do there?
1: No, it's fine.
0: What did you want? Ha ha, ha ha, ha ha.
1: You gotta play off. Come on.
0: That's funny.
1: It's a so late. Funny. It's I'm getting punched. DJ.
0: There's a little, we have a little like punch.
1: Yeah, a punch.
0: Where are these? This is just in the studio.
1: It's just in the studio. It's a weird punch gun.
0: Hang on, wait.
1: That I'm now being attacked with.
0: Is that coming across on air?
1: Maybe just a little bit. Either way, that was Willie Nelson with Whiskey River, a live version from City of New Orleans. I decently enjoyed that album.
0: Train they call the City of New Orleans.
1: You're doing it great.
0: I'm not sure we listen to some Oh Hellos.
1: Ooh. Going to the more folkier side, huh?
0: I guess we're going to listen to Second Child, Restless Child. Do you know this one?
1: I do. This is off of Borealis, right?
0: No.
1: No. Is this Dear Warm Word?
0: No.
1: It's not off of those. Whoops.
0: So you don't know this song?
1: I'm pretty sure I know it. I just forget.
0: You'll know
1: it
0: once we get started. Yes. Anyone who's like vaguely into the Oh Hellos, this is like after Soldier Poet King, this is maybe like their second most popular song, so you probably know it. Yeah. Right. Should we play it?
1: I think we should just get moving.
0: All right. We hope you enjoy. We'll have some more fun stuff up after this. Here is Second Child, Restless Child by the Oh Hellos. Come along and listen in.

0: Everyone, DJ Sparrow just said a very mean thing to me.
1: I just informed you that there is that you missed a belt loop on your pants. How is that mean? That's actually kind because I'm informing you. So you don't look like a fool around everyone else.
0: I like the... Everyone's been thinking that all day.
1: Everyone has been saying, wow, DJ DC looks so bad with that missing belt loop.
0: That's not true. I actually only put on these pants this afternoon because it was really cold this morning, so I was wearing different pants.
1: How? They're like, are those not warm pants?
0: These are linen.
1: Oh, well, lucky you with the linen. With the linen.
0: Actually, no, I think they're like polyester. They're like, I got them for like $2 at a thrift store. But no, talking about the cooler weather, which is the thing I was trying to segue into.
1: I see.
0: It's nice. I've been feeling very pensive lately. I've been listening to a lot of like slow, sad songs as I'm biking around campus.
1: Yeah, I've been listening to a lot of Heroin by Velvet Underground. I'm now imagining the Grateful Dead covering Heroin.
0: It's so much longer. It's the longest song ever. It's an hour long.
1: I'm in the rush against who row.
0: It's a good song. I wish we could play that on air. I feel like it's not quite folksy enough, but it's
1: that is not folksy at all. What are you saying?
0: Yeah. Well, I was okay. Sure. I like that song a lot though.
1: I do.
0: I think it's a lot of fun. I remember I listened to it a lot. I was visiting my grandparents in Massachusetts on Cape Cod, bougie, I know. And I was listening back to back the Pina Colada song / Escape into Heroin.
1: What? Back to back.
0: I was going through it that summer.
1: That I'm so happy you're with us still.
0: Yeah. Well, you know,
1: we are gonna be with some Iris Dement.
0: Yes.
1: Yes, yes, yes.
0: You know, well, I was going to say, you know who we're going to be with? Our wonderful listeners who sometimes can, will call or text into our request line at 517-884-8989.
1: That's 517-884-8989.
0: Which is our request line. Mm-hmm. And they will give us songs to play, such as this one.
1: This one, yes. We got requested some Iris Dement and Lucinda Williams. No Jason and Scorchers sadly could be found in the station. So we're going to be playing these two instead of just the one. Some Gillian Welch after that and ending things off with some Emmylou Harris.
0: Sounds wonderful.
1: So, what more can I really say? I think we should just get moving right along.
0: Come along and listen in.

0: That was just a little bit of Emmylou Harris. Pardon me. Pretty well. I'm actually going to be playing some more stuff.
1: Yeah? Like who?
0: I don't know.
1: I don't know. I just know that I listen to Impact 89 FM while I sell propane and propane accessories.
0: That was weirdly good. I'm not comfortable with how good that was. We're going to be listening to a little bit of Mavis Staples with Will the Circle Be Unbroken. Then we're going to be listening to some Nitty Gritty Dirt Band with I'm a Pilgrim from the album Will the Circle Be Unbroken, which I was listening to a lot today. Good album.
1: It's such a good album.
0: Then we'll pop maybe another song in there. Then we'll play some Kris Kristofferson and Joni Mitchell.
1: Some good stuff. Some good stuff for the night.
0: Yeah.
1: But it's definitely getting up there.
0: I can't believe, man, you know something? 4 hours is such a long time.
1: Yeah.
0: I always feel bad for the people who do the Hours of Power, which is on Thursdays from 10 p.m. to 2 a.m.
1: I need to talk to them on how they do that.
0: Yeah, I don't know how they, I mean, I guess you just don't have classes on Friday, but I know that way back when I first started here, DJ Brick, the person who did the Hours of Power, did have like 8 a.m. on Friday.
1: Why would you do that to
0: yourself? I think that his strategy was just to crash here on the couch overnight.
1: That's actually amazing.
0: Like after the show, just like crash here and then wake up next morning.
1: I should start doing that.
0: Sure, man.
1: For my 8 a.m.
0: Hey, whatever. Do you have an 8 a.m. on Wednesday?
1: Yeah.
0: Oh. Michael, that was creative, me last semester.
1: Creative writing.
0: Oh, goddamn. I have to wake up for my creative writing class. I would just be writing the craziest stuff you've ever seen.
1: I write some good poetry, I think. Aww. Some okay poetry.
0: You got to read it on air sometime.
1: Torch. Twang.
0: All right. Well, anyway, here's Will the Circle Be Unbroken by Mavis Staples. Come along and listen in.
2: So happy to be here for my dear friend and the sweet little angel, Emmylou Harris. I was standing.

If it sounds country, man, that's what it is. It's a country song. Yeah. Okay. Well, 1, 2, 3, 4. 1, 2, 3, 4. Busted flat in Baton Rouge and heading for the trains.

0: That was just, of course, 500 Miles by Peter, Paul, and I think it's Mary.
1: Peter. But Paul and Mary is here.
0: Why do you do this to me?
2: That's a nice sad. You're worse. That's a nice sad one. And we're going to be keeping up the sad vibes night long. Because we're playing some more sad stuff up. What are we listening to?
0: We are going to be playing some, do you know indie folk?
2: Indie folk? Do I, DJ DC, DJ DC?
0: Do you know, the considered, start of the phenomenon of indie folk that kind of, really, catapulted it into main popularity?
2: Whom?
0: It was Bon Iver with his album For Emma Forever Ago, which he recorded, believe in a few, I forget exactly the length of time, it might have been 1 month, while sequestering himself in a family cabin up in the woods alone, because he was just kind of going through a lot in his life, and I think, and he reflected on this past relationship with him, and he wrote For Emma Forever Ago, and it is such an amazing little album. I personally love it, and I'm surprised I was looking at it. We have never played it.
2: Yeah.
0: Yeah.
2: Well, we'll play it this time.
0: Yes. So I think it's going to be an indie folk kind of vibe for this drop. Going to be playing some Bon Iver, some Adrian Lenker, some Fleet Foxes, some Sufjan, and finishing off with some Hozier.
2: Let's see if people survive.
0: Yeah. Good luck is what we'll say.
2: Yeah. Come along and good luck.

0: Well, to those still with us, I hope you enjoyed that little drop there. That was just some Hozier with Would That I, oh, how much I love that song.
1: That's what they used to call me back in high school.
0: Would That I?
1: Yeah. What? I don't get it either.
0: You were scared.
1: Hey, look, man, I've been working since 9 a.m.
0: Real.
1: Oh, I don't know why I did this to my Tuesday schedules are awful now.
0: Hey, but we ball, don't we? We ball.
1: I'm always balling.
0: Always balling.
1: You know me. Sleepy. Anyway, up next we're going to be listening to something that's a little bit more, maybe not happier, but high energy. We're going to listen to some Lucinda Williams with Car Wheels on a Gravel Road. You don't know the song? It's about car wheels on a gravel road. What is your Duolingo? Oh my God, wait. I wish that the viewers could see what I'm seeing just now. DJ Sparrow has their iPad here to like take notes and everything. And I'm just seeing the most like messed up Duo the Owl.
0: I think it's because it's when I last had it, it was during the heat wave and they changed it for the heat wave because they do that sometimes. When it was like that massive heat wave all
1: That's
0: around.
1: Insane.
0: So, but I think it's funny. But
1: that's insane. Anyway. We're going to be playing some Lucinda Williams up next. Sorry for that. I got very distracted and put off by that. Then we're going to be playing some MJ Lunderman, Nico Case, and Sorrel Nation. So hope you enjoy. We're going to kind of slowly, we're going to go high energy and slowly bring it back down. So why don't you come along and listen in to Car Wheels on Gravel Road.
0: Yes, yes, yes.

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0: 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Burr, burr, burr,
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2: This is real
0: I'm waking
2: rock.
0: Up.
2: I'm waking up.
0: I wonder how many
2: I don't know much. I think I'm just going to be listening to some more Impact 89 FM when I, while I sell propane and propane accessories.
0: Thanks.
2: That boy ain't right.
0: Thanks.
2: I've been listening to a lot of
0: King of the Hill lately.
2: I've been seeing a lot of reels for King of the Hill.
0: I'm listening to a lot of King of the Hill. Man, I gotta tell you.
2: What the heck is a podcast?
0: I put a 30-minute like time limit on Instagram. Best decision of my life.
2: Oh, I need to start doing that.
1: You should. I would highly recommend it. It made my life. Well, I'm a lot more conscious of the time I spend on Instagram now. Let's put it that way.
2: Yeah.
1: Anyway, up next, we're going to be listening to some more music. We're going to keep things a little bit sad.
2: Yeah.
1: At least for now.
2: I think it's but chill.
1: Chill. Well, this first one, these first two are a bit sad. But then we're just going to kind of move on into chill as we are closing out the night here on the Impact 89 FM.
2: Yes, yes.
1: We're going to listen to, of course, Atlantic City by Bruce Springsteen off of the album Nebraska, which, fun fact, Atlantic City isn't in Nebraska.
2: It's in
1: New Jersey.
2: I have been bringing in the CD for Nebraska for, I think, honest to God, a month and a half now, being like I'm going to play something from this.
1: I feel like I just constantly glaze that album. It's one of my favorites.
2: As you should. It's the greatest thing ever.
1: Indeed, indeed. Anyway, here's that. And then we'll be coming back with one last drop before we head off. But for now, here's these next couple of songs to help you smooth out the rest of your night.
2: Yeah, so
1: come along and listen in.
2: Yeah.

0: Just a little bit of Ripple for you all.
1: I adore that song more than I think anything. That is such a good song right there. Yeah.
0: And I just think about the part where he says, you know, I would take you home because I'm taking you home after this. I'm dropping you off back at your house because it is time for us to, unfortunately, mosey our way on out of the studio and mosey our way into bed. Yeah.
1: It is certainly that time for it, isn't it? But we are finishing things off with a little classic, a little pick you up if you are at home, maybe sad from the Ripple. It is going to be Brown Eyed Girl from Van Morrison. I always keep thinking this is a Jimmy Buffett song, but like,
0: it's Van Morrison is such a weird artist because half of the songs that I know Van Morrison saw for him are like this, like genuinely like beautiful musician, but just some of the stuff is very like,
1: yeah, weird. Some of his stuff is just like, what? How did he get here?
0: Yeah.
1: Like when you listen to Astral Weeks and it's this amazingly beautiful, like psychedelic folk album. And then it's also the guy who made Brown Eyed Girl. And also on the same album is stuff like Too Late to Stop Now.
0: Oh, yeah.
1: And Caravan. And it's like, what?
0: It's an interesting system. But hey, that's how it goes.
1: Is that how it works?
0: Similar thing with like the Eagles.
1: Yeah. Well, not the same. They didn't have a psychedelic folk record.
0: That you know of.
1: That I you want to prove me wrong?
0: Maybe I will. Anyway, we're going to play this last one for you. Then we're going to mosey on out of here. So thank you for listening to the show tonight, Cowpoke. We will be back next week with more music, as always, of course. And
1: well, y'all just, I don't know,
0: listening to this last tune.
1: Come along and listen in. It's been a good one.
0: See you next time, Cowpoke.

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0: Hello?
1: If you need help, hang
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1: up.
0: Who are you?
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my age. 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

He's going to have to throw downfield. He's got Brandon Boyer right in his face. Thrown down towards the field. Well short of the end zone. Going to get batted down. Michigan State wins 21-17. They storm it over.

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0: Living in this country, you know that every time you're exposed to advertising, you realize once again that America's leading industry, America's most profitable business, is still the manufacture, packaging, distribution, and marketing of bullshit.
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0: 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What if we all stopped, even for just a few moments, and took a break? 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

0: 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Instead, we got Etta James, Nina Simone, Esperanza, Coltrane, Parker, and a few other jazz-inspired artists.
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1: Look! A helicopter! That's not one of ours! Stop! I'm gonna shoot!

0: not reach its destination. And you, my invincible humanoid, will see that it never does. With this cybernetic headpiece, I can mentally control your every movement.
1: I am broadcasting from Mars. Where are you sending from? Outside the solar system? My receiver is positioned on the constellation Aquarius. Are you there?

0: want to interface with you. Numbers? Words? Morse code? Can you oscillate your binary pulses through to my computer?
1: Impact. Making a strong impression.
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0: And welcome back to our countdown of today's top 10 plays. Now is the moment you've all been waiting for. Here's number one. Take it away.
1: As you can see, the young lady is walking on campus and she is just about to finish that bottle of water.
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0: Oh, well, it's one of our specialty shows here at The Impact. 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
1: Excellent. 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
2: Well, we have an app.
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0: Oh, but we're closed on weekends? Okay.
1: Computer, set navigation for Holden Hall next Sunday at 9 p.m. These earthlings are onto something.
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might sign for no. 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

0: No, that guy's lived here all my life. 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
2: Are you kidding? 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You can't call it trafficking if you're working your own kid, right?
1: Not true.
3: I mean, they're walking around free, right? Wouldn't they be locked up if they were being trafficked?
1: Usually not true.
4: He told me he's fine with it. If he's not looking for help, he's not in trouble, right?
1: Might not be true either.
5: Human trafficking is more than just scary white vans, girls in dark rooms. Profiting off someone using force, fraud, or coercion, anywhere and anywhen, is human trafficking. Most often that looks like work trafficking.
2: Making her sleep in the restaurant? Isn't that illegal?
5: Autonomy should not be a question, but still, human trafficking happens everywhere, even here in Michigan. So if you suspect or have been a victim of human trafficking, please contact the National Human Trafficking Hotline at 888-373-7888. All calls are anonymous.

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He's going to have to throw downfield. He's got Brandon Boyer right in his face. Thrown down towards the field, well short of the end zone. Going to get batted down. Michigan State wins 21-17. They stole that over.

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All I Did Was Dream of You by Biba Doobie here on The Impact. This, of course, is DJ Apple. Welcome in. Happy Wednesday at 12:30. I am so excited to be back here. I just biked like probably 25 minutes across campus. I saw many, many people I know and many people I did not want to see on my bike. And I ran downstairs into the basement of Holden Hall where The Impact is located. And I got to be honest with you, I'm sweating a little bit. I'm a little bit tired, but I am ready to sit back and relax and listen to some awesome music and talk to some awesome East Lansing residents and MSU students. So yeah, it's good to be here. It's really good to be here. I was happy to hear a Biba Doobie song as I was walking in all queued up. I went and saw Biba Doobie in Detroit. I forget what venue. It was a pretty small venue. In 2021. That was a really, really good show. I actually liked the openers, which were Black Star Kids. I thought they were super, super good. So a little music rec there. They're pretty interesting, pretty cool people. And Biba Doobie was a little more reserved in her performance. She wasn't like great on stage, or my liking on stage at least, but her music spoke for itself, I could say. So up next we've got some Runo Plum and some This Is Lorelei. And if you want to hear anything, I'm here until around 2:33-ish, so 517-884-8989 is that request line if you feel so inclined. Here is Pond by Runo Plum on The Impact.

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You just heard Wild and Alone by FKA Twigs featuring Pink Pantheress here on The Impact. This is DJ Apple, and I was thinking to myself, well, first things first, that song is actually off of FKA Twigs' 2025 album, Eusexua, and it's like the extended version, which is called Eusexua Afterglow. Shout out Afterglow, which is one of our specialty shows here. But I was just thinking, like, Pink Pantheress is a feature on that song, and she's a feature on, like, every song ever. I feel like every time I turn on the radio, there's a new song featuring Pink Pantheress. Like, I think the original one was, like, Boy's a Liar with Ice Spice. And then, of course, Stateside with Zara Larsson. She's got, like, a few. Like, she has one with, like, I Googled it. She's got one with, like, Central C and even Troye Sivan. And my personal favorite is her song, Where You Are, with Willow Smith. That's a really good one. So feel free to go check that out there. But yeah, I just have to like give some accolades to Pink Pantheress. She is the feature queen. Any song that she gets added to like as a remix or a feature, it just kind of turns out really good. So she's got a little something. I always see videos of her performing like a few years ago, and she just kind of stands there with her little purse and just kind of like moves slightly to the side, not even really dancing. Her concert like and her like, what is that called? Like stage presence has really improved in the past few years, but I just think it's really funny that she performs with a purse. But, you know, it seems to be working for her because all those songs are just banger after banger, right? Up next is some Rostam with Back of a Truck. And then listen in, because I never really say the bumpers that you'll hear in the, but after that is one of my favorite little bumpers, which is that little segment of talking before the next song. And it's called No Stairway Denied. I quote this to myself all the time. So if you have time to tune in, feel free to listen a little closer and hear that. Maybe it'll start becoming a little phrase for you. I just think it's really funny. But here is Rob.

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1: There are things in this world that we will never fully understand. We want answers.

Welcome back to WDBM East Lansing. This is The Impact. I am DJ Apple. Whoa, almost said my name there, but my name is DJ Apple. I am DJ Apple, and you are listening to The Impact. You just heard Close Encounters from Self-Absorbed, and the band Self-Absorbed is actually a Lansing, Michigan hardcore band. Shout out Lansing, right down the street from us. So it's really, really cool when I see bands or artists that are from Lansing, even from Michigan. I'm from the Ann Arbor area, so around there too is really, really cool, because it's just like, wow, all these cool artists are right in our own backyard. There really is no excuse for not going out and seeing music, I guess, for me personally at least. Because, you know, if there's so many cool bands right in my own backyard, you know, a 10-minute drive down the road, what's to say? What am I doing? Speaking of shows, though, for a little more money than probably right down the road, there are some really cool concerts coming up. And as usual, at 5 p.m. every weekday, there is Top 5 at 5, where you could get the chance to get some concert tickets for yourself and one other person. So feel free to stick around if that's up your alley. But in the meantime, there's just a few concerts that are coming up. So if you're interested, you could grab some tickets. Haley Williams with opener Magdalena Bay, shout out Magdalena Bay, saw them twice, amazing every time, is coming to Pine Knob September 19th. Wow, that's actually this week, so dang. Rico Nasty is coming to Grand Rapids September 21st. And we got Bleachers with opener This Is Lorelei, and we just heard This Is Lorelei here on The Impact. The Michigan Lottery Amphitheater September 29th. And then my personal favorite since, like, I don't know, probably middle school, back when I listened to like really sad music for no reason and just would ruin my day for no reason. The Bright Eyes. Oh, I mess this up every time. It's just Bright Eyes. There's no the. It always trips me up. But they're coming to the Majestic Theater in Detroit October 5th, which is super, super cool. So, you know, it's always a great opportunity to go see some music, either local or just like, you know, some artists that you love that live across the world, wherever that might be. Speaking of some artists that I love, we got some Courtney Barnett up next with some Liz Phair, a personal favorite of mine. And this is Sight Unseen, featuring Waxahachie, actually, by Courtney Barnett.

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1: Sure is.
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1: So, ladies, how about it? 88.9.

That was Ember by Ice Age here on The Impact. I am DJ Apple, and I am glad to be here. Oh my goodness, that last song was called Ember, and it kind of got me thinking about Julius Caesar, which is a book that I'm reading for my class. Well, I'm reading the Shakespeare play, right? And honestly, I feel like here's my take. He mentions Ember and Julius Caesar. That's why it got me thinking about that. But here's my take. I feel like Shakespeare could be like a really good lyricist. Like, he's got the rhyme scheme, you know, he's got the flow, he's got the rhythm. I don't really know if they did like songwriting type stuff back in like the 1500s or whatever. I'm not like super up to date on my history. I'm sure they had like ballads of like soldiers off to war or whatever. But I don't know if they had like actual like love songs and stuff that are like not about like Greek maidens or whatever. So I feel like if he was in the 21st century, he could really get down. He could write some good music. You know, some people have said that Gorillaz is actually the Shakespeare of our generation. I don't know who said that, but I'm sure somebody out there has said it. I don't know. Don't know what my take is on that. But personally, all I know is that up next we do have On Melancholy Hill by Gorillaz. Gorillaz is actually a really cool band to me, just because they're kind of, I don't know, they're interesting. It's like fake people, like they're like cartoon characters who perform this music. So I don't know, if anyone goes to their concert and sees like the cartoons, you know, let me know, because I feel like that could be really cool. It's like when ABBA did their reunion tour and they were like all holograms. Anyways, this is On Melancholy Hill by Gorillaz here on The Impact, and I'm DJ Apple.

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in a dream.

This is The Impact, and I am DJ Apple. And I have a little segment here called low-hanging fruit because, of course, my name is DJ Apple. So I like to play a little pun, low-hanging fruit. It's basically where I say a fresh fruit, a rotten fruit, and then some extra fruit that I have for the week. So to get a little more literal with it, fresh fruit is something I love this week. Rotten fruit is something I've been hating. And extra fruit is something that I do not care about and you could not pay me to care about in like a very neutral way. Like, it's not like I don't like it. It's just like I don't super care. That's okay. Yeah, and I could just do a segment about things I like and don't like, but I think making it apple-themed just makes me happy and hopefully makes all the crab apples out there happy. That's my fandom name, by the way. So my fresh fruit of the week, starting it out on a positive note, is the New York Times games, specifically the New York Times connections. For some reason, I knew they existed. I played them a few times, but now it's like I wake up and I do it. I'm so locked into it. I'm so excited. I love figuring it out. I'm really bad at it, but I'll just sit there for like 30 minutes and do games, like free games, like the connections, because I just did the one for today already. So shout out the connections, shout out whoever makes those, whatever writer somewhere in an office building does that. My rotten fruit, kind of a tame one, but it's like it's getting to a season where the morning is really cold and then the day gets really hot. I just hate that. I'm sorry, this is like such a minor thing and like it's very, very general, but like I just like, can it just be one temperature all day so I don't have to bring a sweatshirt to class and then bike home and I'm hot and then I come back? You know, you understand. I'm sure it's the human condition of the morning is too cold, the day is too hot, and then the night is too cold. Finally, my extra fruit, which truly no offense to anyone who likes this thing. I truly like, I'm interested in it in a way. I just don't think I would ever watch it personally, which is Dancing with the Stars. I really like dancing. I like, or watching it at least, I don't do it. And I like, you know, reality shows. I like stars that aren't sort of stars and are sort of just reality stars. Like, that's fun. But I just think the combination for me just doesn't really do it. It doesn't get what I really love about either of those things, which is okay, you know? And that's okay. We can like different things. But that's my extra fruit of the day. And overall, that was low-hanging fruit, my weekly segment. Yes, I have a segment. So feel free to tune in next week, anytime, Wednesday from 12:30 to 2:30-ish. Like to keep you on your toes so you listen to my whole shift. Just kidding. Up next, we got Yola Tango with Little Honda. Shout out Honda drivers. I am a Honda driver. Shout out my 2003 Honda CRV. And then we got Formerly Bodies and some Elliott Smith to make us feel a little sad on this cold and dreary day. Here's Little Honda.

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1: Excuse us.

That was Cheek Face with their song Black Sight here on The Impact. I, of course, am your host, DJ Apple, for the next little while here. And I've had such an amazing time today. I really needed, like, some warm, like, Holden basement talking on the radio. I think it's been, like, a really cold few days, weirdly. But it's been really nice, actually, because I got my electric blanket from my house, which is so nice, like my house, and brought it up to my college house here. And my roommate has a cat, so the cat's been sleeping with me every night with my electric blanket. It's been so nice. I'm kind of getting excited for winter, except, you know, winter comes with so much other things that I don't ever think about, like, wow, it's just going to be cold when I walk home and there's going to be snow and I'm going to be wet and sad. But also you can listen to songs like Elliott Smith, you know, and really feel it. And like I always listen to Beach Baby by Bon Iver. That song is just so depressing, but it always makes me feel like a Michigan winter. So when it gets around Michigan winter time, which was going to happen this semester, unfortunately, I'll make sure to play some melancholy tunes so we can all like chill and be kind of bummed together. Speaking of, if you want kind of music to make you a little bummed, or maybe just a little emo, a little like sad, a little punk even, maybe a little edge to it. Pity Party is tonight from 8 to 10 p.m. with some great hosts. There's two hosts for that one. So that's 8 to 10. That's got some emo, some punks, a bunch of different kind of artists, kind of songs that kind of just make you bummed out, which is super, super cool. And kind of, you know, I could be into that sometimes. Sometimes I like to be happy and sometimes I like to get bummed out from the music. So if that interests you, that's tonight from 8 to 10 p.m. That's Pity Party, one of our many specialty shows. In the meantime, though, we got some Chanel beads and then some geese up next here on The Impact.

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This, of course, is DJ Apple. Hello. Hello. I actually got the pleasure of seeing Rap Boys at Lollapalooza 2 years ago. My friend wanted to go early for them, and I was like, who is this? I want to sleep in. I want to just wait until we can see, you know, Tyler the Creator, like later in the night or whatever. But it was actually a really good show. It was really nice and hot. And people, when it's not like a big name at Lollapalooza, like a big music festival, they don't really dance, like they're not really like into it, but it was really fun. I think the crowd was sort of into it for this one, so that's cool. And it's nice to see them made their way to The Impact. Shout out Rap Boys. Also, if you are interested, today there are some tickets as a prize. So there are two tickets. So one person along with their friend will be put on the guest list for Knocked Loose and Denzel Curry at the Majestic Theater on September 27th, which is like about a little over a week, I believe, maybe under 2 weeks. So if that's something you're interested in, feel free to stick around until about 5 p.m. for that. In the meantime, I'm about

about to head out here. We got a few more songs and then it's my time to go. But we got a great DJ on after. I know her real name. I don't want to dox her, so I don't remember her DJ name, but I'm sure she'll introduce herself again. That's always my biggest thing is I'm like, I know the people who run this show or are on after me or you just heard, but I don't want to dox them with their full names. So I got to learn everyone's DJ name and refer to them as only their DJ name. I think that could go over well, right? Good social activity. So up next, we've got Feel It All Around by Washed Out. Then we got some Daniel James featuring Kaval with Smile. Then some The Last Dinner Party. Also, the same person who took me to Rap Boys is a huge The Last Dinner Party fan. So if there's any overlap, maybe you'll like The Last Dinner Party if you like the song we just heard. But I have been DJ Apple, and I'm here on Wednesdays. I love Wednesdays. Hump day, we made it over that hump. This is Feel It All Around by Washed Out. So nice to see you. Have a

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1: Man, come on, you already know. 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

manic 4 a.m. From finding who you are has gotten lost in the mayhem. 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

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And yet, in these moments, there's also something we don't do. 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

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You're listening to Impact Radio. My name is DJ Ray, and I'm tuning in with you for the next few hours. Can't wait to listen to all these amazing hits here on the Impact. You just heard Until by Glitter. And while I'm here, I've got a muffin, I've got a book, and I love listening to music. And as always, I want to hear what you want to hear. So if there is a song that you have been dying to hear on the Impact, on your drive home, feel free to call or text at 517-884-8989. If you're driving, call or text, but don't text and drive. Again, that number is 517-884-8989. And if you stay tuned in until 5, we've got our top 5 at 5. I will talk a little bit more about that later. Until then, here is Next Girl by the Black Keys here on The Impact.

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1: Excellent. 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
2: Well, we have an app.
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0: Oh, but we're closed on weekends? 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

You're listening to Impact 89. That was just Shady Lane by Pavement. And thank you for requesting that song because it is absolutely one of my favorites. And thank you if you requested. And feel free to keep requesting. I, again, love hearing what you guys want to hear. And hopefully you'll enjoy my next pick because over the weekend, I got to see one of my favorite artists perform live at their first show of their tour. It was Phoebe Bridgers. And I got to see this song played live and me and I think what 1,000 other people are sobbing our eyes out at seeing this beautiful, spacey, liminal moment of Phoebe Bridgers singing Kyoto, and you will get a little taste of that here on The Impact. So, next up, we have Kyoto by Phoebe Bridgers here on 88.9.

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That was just Satellite by STRKA or R. I haven't heard that band before, but it was requested, and I think I might have to check more of them out because that was an absolute vibe. And again, you're still tuned in with me, DJ Ray, and I'm having a wonderful time. And again, I promised you earlier I'd talk a little bit more about what's coming up at 5, and that is Top 5 at 5, where you have a chance to win a giveaway. We do this every single weekday from Monday, Tuesday, Wednesday, Thursday, and Friday at 5. An announcer will come on and they will list the top 5 songs at Impact Radio. The title of the song and the artist of the song will be listed. And after the 5th song is played, a person can have a chance after calling in to receive 2 tickets to whichever show is going on. Later today, I will give you more information on that. But if you liked Knocked Loose and Denzel Curry, and you're in the Detroit area on September 27th, you might want to tune back in and see if you can list all of our top 5 songs with their titles and artists to me, DJ Ray. Until then, and if you're still tuned in 20 minutes, you'll be listening to some great stuff until then. Here's Walkabout featuring Noah Lanix by Atlas Sound here on The Impact.

10 minutes till top 5 at 5. That was just Robber Robber. I'm still DJ Ray, and I'm so grateful you're tuned in with me. And while I'm here and before top 5, if you have a song request that you want to play now or later, you can always call or text at 517-884-8989. And I can't wait to tune in with you a little bit further. Next up, we have Cigarette Daydreams by Caged the Elephants.

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3: 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I am DJ Ray, and I will be hosting that with you right now. And if you did not hear earlier, Top 5 at 5 is our radio prize call-in show. And today's winner will be put on a guest list along with a friend to the Knocked Loose and Denzel Curry concert at the Majestic Theater in Detroit on September 27th. Courtesy of AEG Presents. Again, that is today's winner will be put on a guest list with a friend to the Knocked Loose and Denzel Curry concert at the Majestic Theater in Detroit this September 27th. Doors will be opening at 5 p.m. and the show is all ages. More information can be found online at themajesticdetroit.com. Impact would like to give a thanks to Chelsea Walters for their support. And listeners, remember, you may only win one prize from Impact 89 FM once per week. And just so you know what you're getting yourself into, you will get a chance to get these tickets if you listen to all five songs, can list the top five songs, their artist, and the song title, call me after the fifth song has ended, and just so everyone gets a fair chance, I will be picking up the phone for the first person who calls. If you are a huge Knocked Loose fan and Denzel Curry fan, and you are in the Detroit area on September 27th, thank you to AGE for presenting this. And without further ado, here is our top five song for five, top five at five. At number five, we have Written Into Changes by Avalon Emerson.
2: Number five.

0: That was just Written Into Changes by Avalon Emerson. That was our top five at five song. And next up, we've got
1: number four.
0: That is East Side Girls by Muna, just like Luna, except with that end. You just heard Written Into Changes. Next up, we have East Side Girls.

0: That was just East Side Girls by Muna. That was our number four song. And next up,
1: number three.
0: We've got our number three song. That's Lost Boys by Phoebe Bridgers. Next up here.

0: That was just our top three song. That's Lost Boys by Phoebe Bridgers. Again, that's Lost Boys by Phoebe Bridgers. Next up.
1: Number two.
0: Number two is Hurricane by Twisted Teens. Again, that's Hurricane by Twisted Teens.

0: was just our number two, A Shorty But a Goodie. That's Hurricane by Twisted Teens. And next up,
1: number one.
0: Yeah, our number one today is Going Shopping by The Strokes. Again, our number one is Going Shopping.

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gonna save me, and how do I start to believe something made me, that life isn't pain and love isn't greed, and the land will provide and those sorts of things. Here's what I'll say. If the sun now is setting,

That was just Getting Killed by Geese, and this is Impact 89 FM. Shout out to my partner, Sam, for absolutely adoring Geese, and every single time they come on, I think of you, Sam. So thank you, and thank you for listening in with me, but unfortunately, it is my time to tune out. So thank you so much for calling or requesting a song. Thank you to our Top 5 at 5 winner. I hope you totally enjoy your concert, and thank you so much for tuning in with me. Next up, while I'm away, we've got some Nina Archives, Always, and Gina. And as always, I'm DJ Ray. This is Impact Radio. And I hope you have a wonderful rest of your day. Next up, we got Boys in Blue by Nina Archives.

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